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1: Winter is setting in, with a breezy 8 degrees Celsius holding sway over Hanover. But the real chill is in the economic forecasts. Looks like the consensus is that even Rocket Up, there's a truly long way to the top.

0: It's 2:10 on Tuesday. Meanwhile, political parties continue their intricate dance of neglect, the CDU voicing sorrow over bearable boss while simultaneously sidestepping the critical pension reforms retirees desperately need. Seems long-term solutions are perpetually deferred. Good news, though, the A7 roadworks near Hanover are finally off, clearing that journey. Even Osnabrück is keeping it crisp at 8 degrees Celsius under a clear sky. Let's let the seismic shifts begin, finally bracing ourselves for Labyrinth's earthquake. Hope that tune offers more stability than our current governance.
1: Let's go. Back this groove up.
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0: headlines are heavy. A minister noted a triple suicide rate among farmers, caught between paperwork, climate despair, and distrust. Government investigation is underway, recognizing the magnitude of this societal strain. On a comparatively less bleak note, those A7 roadworks near Haunt, Munden are officially gone. Hamburg is dipping to 6 degrees Celsius, partly cloudy, a mild respite. Now, despite the global crisis narrative, we move toward Nissan slow. Perhaps Jesse Green can provide a rhythm steady enough to counteract the world's current tempo.
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1: The Political Theater in Berlin, focused on affordable housing, presents a perplexing conundrum, balancing genuine voter demand against deeply ingrained ideological skirmishes. It seems that every careful calculation, every capitulation, invites intense scrutiny. This constant ideation demands a certain quietude. So let's shift the frequency from political pandemonium to a cool, digestible rhythm. Time to dive into Pistazienias' 01-1099.

0: All these panicked reshuffles in the government sector sound like a spectacular failure of basic competence. Meanwhile, outside, the mercury rests squarely at 6 degrees Celsius, a rather chilling clarity this Tuesday. We are all still waiting, aren't we? For something less dramatic than elite office squabbles. Sebastian Skaff's I'll Be There is queuing up now, a much better blueprint for waiting than whatever happens in Berlin.
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1: The internal dynamics down in Berlin are pure existential whiplash. Poor poll results have triggered a veritable implosion within the SPD ranks. Turmer welcoming this chaotic restructuring while Klingbeil faces potential severance? That signals a genuine, deep-seated desperation among the ruling blocs. At 8 degrees Celsius, the political atmosphere feels just as profoundly overcast. Sometimes the effort to maintain control just seems like a colossal blunder. Now, despite this political disintegration, we are sliding into pure feeling. Here comes Usher, proving that even when the government falls apart, love still finds a way to be passionately articulated.

0: Tuesday at 3 sharp, and the air remains perfectly temperate at a brisk 8 degrees Celsius. So the political tenor is still profoundly brittle. Linke has managed to pinpoint this chilling lack of empathy in Merz, pointing out that his demeanor barely registers the populace's existential fiscal quandaries. We are witnessing this bureaucratic, stony callousness as the internal gears grind, failing to address everyday struggles. But what good is a fortress built of cold arguments? Let the wind blow. Our next track is Ella Langley. And honestly, with all this institutional grit, we could all use a little meteorological permission to just be adrift.
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0: It's an overcast 8 degrees Celsius tonight, much like the mood-wrapping institutions in this city. The Ministry of Justice is tightening the lay judge system, calling it strengthening the judiciary. But critics whisper it's an ideological purging. Excluding those they deem constitutional enemies certainly sounds robust. But is this just bureaucratic ambition dressed up as integrity? The friction is stifling. We'll ride out the static with Vanessa Amorosi.
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0: it, and they'll rat on you. 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
2: 8 degrees Celsius outside in Osnabrück. The whole country seems to be cloaked in this predictable, weary cloud. In Berlin, the push for affordable housing meets the fierce internal resistance of old principles, where pragmatic coalitions attempt to mend ideological tears. That general obstruction, whether in policy or along the A27 between Bremen and Walls Road, reminds us that even routine passage hits a solid roadblock. It's a global malaise, really. We need something that snaps us out of structural deliberation. Christina Aguilera is arriving now, offering a glimmer, demanding tonight we find out if she truly can rock her world with Not Myself Tonight.

0: Delmenhorst stands at 7 degrees Celsius, a perfectly tepid mirror of our collective state of mind. Meanwhile, the system itself is clearly struggling with its archival data. The government's paralysis has ensured that critical pension reforms remain perpetually buffering, reflecting a stunning civic atrophy. Sometimes I think the chroniclers of our nation have misplaced the operating manual entirely. Now, we shift gears just slightly, moving away from the structural dismemberment and into Ed Sheeran's old phone. It's a perfect sonic detour somehow. Even love feels as antiquated as a landline, doesn't it?
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1: 70 degrees makes Delmenhorst feel decidedly ambivalent, especially as critics note authorities threaten press independence, a truly spectacular civic entanglement. The A27 lane is blissfully clear, so turn up the volume and let Hugel and Solto give us a vibrant blast of Jamaican sunshine.

predictable vexation, watching politicians debate the future while crucial reforms gather dust. Even the roads reflect this clutter, A7 debris, tire fragments near Horster. Lunenburg clocks in at a frigid 6 degrees Celsius, perfectly mirroring the bureaucratic chill. A needed anchor point after the grand systemic collapse discussions is coming up. That's Shadow of the Day next. Deep cuts for this tired Tuesday night at Hubu FM.

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1: Political chicanery continues, leaving the social malaise feeling quite austere. It seems even in Oldenburg, the sky is giving us a distinctly overcast temper at 8 degrees Celsius. But here's some movement and respite. The danger status on the A7 between Ramelslow and Horster Dryeck has finally been canceled. A clear break from the constant clutter, just like the relief in this traffic update. As things clear, the afternoon might transition to partly cloudy, but for now, we settle in. Get ready for a track that captures that precise, vexing late-night mood. A powerful anthem about losing acquaintance with someone you once knew.

MERS is facing real heat. The Linky claims the CDU chairman lacks empathy, especially regarding affordability and the struggles of ordinary folks. Is he feeling the chill? Braunschweig is a crisp 7 degrees Celsius with a clear sky. No worries about the A7 earlier, that traffic danger is finally canceled. Next up, Cito's Hey Do. Hopefully, that track is warmer than this 7 degree Tuesday morning.

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1: Oldenburg is sitting at a stark 8 degrees Celsius, beautifully overcast, a perfect atmospheric backdrop for lamentable human squabbling. Our global priorities seem so vexingly distant when the weather is simply muted and mild. No need to worry about the highways, thank goodness. Now, let's see if no angels can bring some genuine daylight to those eyes and perhaps my anxiety.

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1: 7 degrees Celsius today, a brisk clarity mirroring the difficult clarity of deciding what to do. Career trajectories feel deceptively complex, don't they? We spend so much energy calibrating our purpose, trying to prove we are the desired person. The Man is about pressures and expectations, and after this late afternoon reflection, I think we've definitely earned a sonic inspection of those expectations. I would become

0: PPE. When the structural pillars of governance become utterly decrepit, the proposed solutions often sound like fever dreams. The Linky Party is now demanding the ability to use electrical meter data to track vacant homes. That's right. The apparatus of the state, desperate to tackle a housing catastrophe, wants to treat domestic current draw as if it were a forensic scanner. It's a magnificent exhibition of institutional ineptitude, blaming the government while simultaneously proposing to micromanage residency through utility consumption is a masterclass in passive aggression. This administrative paralysis facing global complexity makes one seriously question the fundamental aptitude of the ruling class. Let's transition to something less fraught with legislative mania. Since the entire night has been dedicated to bureaucratic surveillance anxieties, Mac DeMarco's Eyes on Me feels incredibly prudent. After that level of intense civil accounting, staring fuzzily into the distance seems like the only sane response.
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1: It's 490 on Tuesday. Even in Braunschweig, where the temperature hovers near 7 degrees Celsius, the heat of bureaucratic anxiety persists. The Linke is pushing for a federal mandate allowing municipalities to hunt for empty properties directly through electricity meter data. Housing crisis, they claim, an administrative surveillance spectacle, I say. We're making a pivot before the chill settles deeper. Next up, we trade the rigid metrics of state affairs for a touch of tropical effervescence. Sao Paulo, The Weeknd, and Anita, because after all that legislative griping, we need a mood considerably warmer than this winterish night. Catch you later, folks. My shift wraps here. Kate is taking the wheel for the morning, and you know she's bringing some proper glorious madness.

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1: Morning, Hubu listeners. It's Kate and Mike, bless him, has finally migrated from his evening zen state. We've got the Linky pushing for municipal meter scans on housing vacancies. Truly peak surveillance melodrama. Gabrielle's Dreams is coming up next.

0: The 7 degrees Fahrenheit morning air is crisp, but the news headlines feel bitterly colder. While chaos unfolds across the globe and political bickering threatens solvency, we are navigating congestion on the A391, where one of two lanes is now compromised. Bureaucratic disputes feel trivial when facing climate acceleration and systemic shortages. It's a wild ride, this whole trajectory. Time to transcend the fiscal panic. Get ready for Paul Van Dyke. He's dropping that Angel edit and we're riding high.
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1: 7 degrees feels crisp outside, but all this political toxicity and deficit drama just calls for a sonic uplift. Dakar is kicking in. Let's hold fast and chase that undeniable euphoria.

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1: 5 degrees feels utterly resolute outside. Political quandaries are absolutely glacial, aren't they? So much systemic rot and fiscal frailty demanding a sudden, glorious sonic deluge. The whole apparatus seems caught in a perpetual cycle of high stakes and low solutions. Energy costs surge, climates accelerate tipping, and even the state feels overwhelmed by its own internal entropy. The news cycle spins through geopolitical stasis and structural vulnerability, a true spectacle of complexity. But we don't fret the complexities this morning. David Dunn is here. Today is beautiful.

0: 5:40 in the morning, Tuesday, 13th October, and already the air chills to a dramatic 7 degrees Celsius. Seems every political quandary this week possesses a truly profound systemic toxicity, doesn't it? We watch the coalition combust, the fiscal deficit deepens, and simultaneously, the climate points accelerate past alarming velocity. Our economy is beset, riddled with shortages, while the clouds overhead mirror the sheer governmental opacity. Frankly, the current legislative charade is an absolute crucible. But even when the geopolitical tempest feels wholly insurmountable, a genuine need for tenderness erupts. Let's trade the anxious calculus for a glorious melodic descent. Up next is the Snow Patrol, delivering You're All I Have.
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starts chilling at 7 degrees Celsius, but at least the Lower Saxony roads are mercifully slack. Why remember anything but this perfect, sweet moment? Sugar Cult is next, sinking us into memory.

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1: Osnabrück is holding at a dismal 10 degrees Celsius, meaning another beautiful Tuesday shrouded in overcast dread. We talk about colossal coalition instability, yet we're stuck in this morning miasma. But tonight, when the temp dips to 8 degrees Celsius, maybe we stop stressing. Next up, we have Lover Like Me. Surely a lover is just another temporary workaround for the infrastructural meltdown.

0: Nova's hovering at 10 degrees Celsius, mirroring the political weather. All the turmoil, the economy wobbling, the climate tipping. It's quite a magnificent, terrifying scene. Sometimes you feel like the biggest disaster out there is just the absolute certainty that, just the way it is, Babies is playing right now. We'll see how things feel when that hits 8 degrees tonight.
1: 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Stay tuned, stay informed.

Bremen is chilling at 8 degrees Celsius, perfectly matching the atmosphere when you realise how utterly spectacular a governmental farce can be. This whole political pachyderm of paralysis, burdened by squabbling over pension reform and toxic fallout, is truly magnificent in its inefficiency. While the global economy is shivering amidst these volatile gusts, soaring energy costs are keeping things hot enough to burst. We're facing so many deep problems, from the climate tipping points to supply shortages. I truly hope Leona Lewis's Better in Time feels less like sweet fantasy and more like a dramatic instant truth. And speaking of sudden truths, remember that the Rhine and North is currently having its own tiny fatal traffic crisis.

0: kids.
1: The 8 degrees Celsius chill in Hildesheim is only barely offsetting the political frostbite across the government landscape. Coalition toxicity is utterly unhinged. We're talking profound leadership purges and deficits threatening solvency, all while the planet heats up and critical supply lines seize. Climate tipping points move faster than diplomacy, which, pardon my blasphemy, seems less critical than foreign policy silence right now. And if global affairs feel like a protracted, thorny tangle, then try dodging that dead animal on the Rhine North. That traffic jam is a genuinely morbid centerpiece. Tonight, when the temperature dips to a crisp 6 degrees, we'll switch gears, and yes, I know exactly what you were thinking about Engel 07's Hubert car, so buckle up for some glorious Teutonic strangeness after all this dreadful drama.
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1: AI taxes versus tyre shrapnel on the road. What a Tuesday. Grab your coffee, because And Ran by Sir Sly is coming up while we deal with 6 degrees Celsius outside.

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1: 6.50 in the morning, Tuesday, 13th October, and Göttingen is a brisk 4 degrees Celsius, mainly clear. Government trying to tax artificial intelligence revenue, trying to govern the fallout, sounds like peak market controller performance art. A1 is clear, Bremen toward Osnabrück, lanes are open in Stur and Wildeshausen North, so less existential dread on the road. You deserve something sweet after that economic analysis, right? We're shifting gears, leaving the spreadsheets behind, because Darwin's dessert is up next. It's the perfect little confectionery detour from this political grimness.

0: into it. 7 o'clock Tuesday, and even if Hildesheim's at 7 degrees Celsius and overcast, the market feels far from stable. The AI revenue tax plan is out. Wildberger wants to govern the future of work itself, which sounds less like necessity and more like big government adjusting the ledger. Meanwhile, A7 travellers heading from Kassel to Hanover, watch out for that Han. Munden-Lüttenberg exit closure. Traffic is less predictable than a sudden policy pivot. Evening is dropping to 6 degrees and clearing up, a pleasant contrast to this whole technocratic scramble. Anyway, after all that heavy economic discourse, we are unleashing the celebratory euphoria. Get ready for the glorious absurdity of Vengaboy's Shalalalala, a proper shimmering detour into pure ear candy.
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1: Those big corporate arrogance displays are absolutely staggering, aren't they? 4 million workers facing down major employers demanding raises, calling current management's dubious economic progress sheer exploitation. Meanwhile, if you need a tiny reprieve from this systemic squabble, the A7 entrance at Han. Munden Lüterberg is reported open again, folks. Don't let the inertia of political failure stop your journey. Let's throw a digital wrench in the works and hit that pure sensory detour, because we're dropping Lady Gaga's replays next.

0: Tuesday. It's 7,002 and Wolfsburg is hiding behind 5 degrees Celsius of cloudy skepticism. The A7 is back online past Han. Munden-Lutterberg. So keep those wheels rolling despite the gloom. Listen, the IMF is boasting about 1.3% growth in 2026. But let's be honest, that stability looks less like bedrock and more like precarious data relying on digital fairy dust. This whole fragile fiscal buffer feels terribly suspect. Just when things get too dense, we're throwing a little lightness into the mix with Trustful by P&K.
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1: Wolfsburg clings at 5 degrees Celsius, partly cloudy, while the political circus spins even faster. Apparently, this government is taking political disapproval very personally. An NGO filed suit, arguing the state is punishing dissent after a critique of Chancellor Merz's remarks. They're challenging the arbitrary cancelling of $290,000 in crucial democracy grants. Do we really live in a time where disagreement merits a lawsuit? Because it feels like every single thing is going bust. Oh, who needs democracy when they can just play Money Run Low by the score? Hopefully, this next banger makes these political financiers finally see how awfully low their money is running.

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1: Criticising a chancellor now apparently demands a legal showdown over 290,000. Does the whole political establishment truly believe dissent warrants such formal destruction?

0: 7:50 in the morning, Tuesday, 13th October. Criticism now warrants a legal tariff on nearly €300,000. Is it simply genius, or is the state preparing punitive portraits of polite disagreement? A chill 5 degrees Celsius doesn't quite capture the ice in this political dynamic. We've been talking tough topics, digging into democratic dignity, and now we're finding the sonic equivalent. Prepare for something profoundly magnetic. Daft Punk and The Weeknd, delivering the irresistible rhythm of I Feel It Coming. 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

0: It seems the political high drama is acting as a concrete blocker for people needing homes. Vonovia confirms reduced investment amid the absolute uncertainty. 40-degree forecasts feel distant when the instability is quite real. The city chill is currently 4 Celsius, but this situation feels far colder. Despite all the squabbles, we still need some reliable anchors. Guess the perfect soundtrack for navigating this chaos is something about holding on tight. Espa is up next. 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

FM. Corporate empires acting like self-important tyrants, demanding progress while simultaneously throttling wages for millions. It is a magnificent spectacle of exasperation. Workers demanding a piece of the profits because the entire edifice is built on economic instability. Even the 7 degrees Celsius chill feels less dramatic than the squabbling. We are trapped in this constant, chaotic loop. If our infrastructure is failing and we are still waiting for reliable anchors from the brass, maybe a moment of glorious, visceral anguish is warranted. Let Stephanie Heinzman remind us what it feels like to not be forgiven.

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1: These corporate eagles continue to build their fragile fortunes atop systemic strains, insisting that progress demands another wage suppression. Now, 4 million workers are threatening a serious disruption, calling out management for a systematic, baffling arrogance. Outside, the 11 degrees Celsius overcast sky mirrors that corporate malaise, while traffic on the B213 is finally clear after that unpleasant danger. A tiny beacon of stability in the midst of all the political friction. Let's leave the negotiations behind and travel south, where Ed Sheeran finally gets to ask the important questions.

Ain't your fault cause I make you brainwash and persuade you. Gibraltar, your faithful, never falter or waver. When you call to in danger, I'm your guardian angel. Nobody can tell you shit you've already made.

Good morning, Tuesday. It's 8003, and even this low-key 8 degrees Celsius doesn't damp the energy here at Hubrew FM. The forecasts look wonderfully optimistic, claiming 1.3% growth, yet the structural fragility of that stability feels suspiciously less robust than a meringue. The markets might smile, but the ghosts of geopolitical uncertainty remain lurking. Switching gears from macro malaise to minor mercies, the A29 toward Oldenburg is cleared. Voslap and Fedder Wordegroden have shed the peril. Some troubles just exit stage left. Before we drift too far into the nocturnal musings, the Delmenhorst sky is simply overcast, by the way. Let's celebrate the night with Gabriela Quevedo. I suppose sometimes you just need to talk to the moon about something completely absurd.

0: Everything's gonna be good.
1: Inflation has decided to achieve a most ambitious 3.3%, confirming that governmental salvation is decidedly sluggish, while a rogue tire dares to hazard the road near Wildhausen. Anyway, settle in for Peggy Goo's sweet antidote because Ipana needs its distraction.
2: You're at the right place.

Pure West FM. It's Tuesday morning, 8:50 a.m. And after learning Vonovia decides the political uncertainty of Berlin is more chilling than a 4 degrees Celsius evening, you have to wonder if stability is just a fanciful chimera. The glacial indecision over housing construction suggests major civic architecture is opting for a swift retreat from the municipal mess. On a brighter note, the B522A2 run near Langenhagen is perfectly clear, offering a smooth navigational passage. Outside, Göttingen is sitting at a chilly 6 degrees Celsius and overcast, but even a quiet temperature can't stop the yearning for momentum. So, if your thoughts need a tidal surge and the road feels a little too stagnant, we've got something for you. Requested, here it is, Wave by Fastboy.

0: Hamburger wants to tax the AI revolution. A clever break on tech, while those busted tire fragments on A29 are putting the pedal to the stop on life itself. Bypass the market friction and the road hazards. Let's trade governmental control for some sweetly sincere hugs and kisses from Jisoo.
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0: Bella.
1: 7 degrees and overcast today in Göttingen, a perfect mirror for the sheer precariousness of the whole economic charade, isn't it? Just when we see debris, like those tyre fragments messing up A29, we hear the IMF cheerfully declare 1.3% growth is coming. Honestly, that optimistic outlook seems less like a solid foundation and more like a delicate sugar glaze over massive systemic cracks. But hey, if things feel a bit unstable, maybe we need a strong, rooted anthem. Let's try to find that deep-down resilience in Alex Warren's Bloodline and hope that feeling warms us up a bit more than those coming 4 degrees in the evening.
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1: We are contemplating the heavy weight of the Boshan fire tragedy and the systemic fallout from it. But darling, every gloom needs a grand antidote. We're turning the page with David Kushner's Daylight and letting that brilliant hue wash over the morning air.

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1: Tuesday, October 13th, 9:30 in the morning, and frankly, we are all depleted. The Botcham tragedy again confirms the structural inadequacy plaguing the nation. Three lives lost underscores how deep these systemic rot issues run. A harsh reality after the 6 degrees Celsius feeling hitting Salzgitter. Sometimes I wish we could just bypass the politics and the inflation and skip straight to something kinetic. The mood is absolute exhaustion, but we require a defibrillator run through the speakers. Killers Cherish is next. Hopefully, the production is chunky enough to momentarily bury the bleak absurdity of modern life. Enjoy the musical escape.
2: Yo, Jock.
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1: The gingerbread dipping 10% and the 10-degree overcast chill in Oldenburg demand a seismic moment. Garlsdorf on the A7 presents dangers, but for a required uplift, we drop tears on the dance floor.

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1: Botcham's tragedy, with three lives lost, is a staggering systemic whisper, demanding we look at why the oversight isn't sturdy enough. Traffic is now smooth on the A7 stretch. No hazards lingering past Garsdorf. In Hamburg, the 7-degree overcast chill feels less dramatic than the housing issues. But hey, at least the roads are clearer. Time to crank up the heat, because 13 senses are heading into the fire. Let's hope this track burns away some of that political frostbite.

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1: Hoopoo.fm. Good morning. It's 10 o'clock Tuesday, October 13th, and the existential dread is hitting different today. Turns out our sweet tooth is dissolving too, folks. German gingerbread stock plummeted a ridiculous 10%, a seven-year low, proving that our administration isn't even competent at stabilizing a national snack supply. If they can't maintain the Zimtkuchen, what hope do we have for anything else? Speaking of things stalling, remember the A2 near Wunstorf Luth? Still got to swerve around that defective vehicle situation there. Up in Helmstedt, the day is currently rocking an agreeable 8 degrees Celsius and partly cloudy, though it will chill down to only 6 degrees later on. Let's escape the autumnal slump and the systemic mediocrity by cranking up the voltage. Next up, the undeniable groove, Sean Paul and Beyoncé with Baby Boy.

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1: Looks like folks are contemplating the catastrophic collapse of the vineyard. Projected yields for 2026 barely scrape 8.0 million hectolitres, showing global planning is merely optimistic delusion. Speaking of structural instability, the A2 between Garbsen and Wunstorf Luce still has a defective vehicle, proving even the asphalt needs administrative oversight. We're seeing agricultural crises and road hazards. It's a veritable taxonomy of minor societal collapse. Hang on, because next up, we're diving into a classic tale of youth and regret. Shawn Mendes and Camila Cabello are dropping I Know What You Did Last Summer, a genre anthem assuring us everyone has a complicated backlog of indiscretions. Tune in, we power through the panic with pure, unadulterated groove.

0: So, this Tuesday morning, despite the market shenanigans hinting that even high valuations are embarking on a long road, remember that in Bremen, the 9 degrees outside is barely enough for a speedy journey, even though the A2 is totally clear.
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1: Foreign Minister drama rings loud, yet the actual climate chaos of the North Sea coast barely warrants a furrowed brow. 8 degrees Celsius in Göttingen today, definitely better than the geopolitical temperatures swirling around Europe. Though the A2 between Garbsen and Wunstorf, Luth is surprisingly unfazed. Forget the missiles and the sanctions, we need an absolute palate cleanser. Get ready to kiss, because Holly Valance knows how to distract us from the systemic rot. Mwah.

0: political theatre is heating up, yet somehow the underlying European vulnerabilities remain stubbornly refrigerated. We hear talks of escalating sanctions and intense pressure, but as Wilhelmshaven sits under an overcast sky at 11 degrees Celsius, the foundational fracture feels absolute. Honestly, after all the global turmoil, the A2 clearance sounds almost offensively perfect. Even as the nighttime chill settles to 10 degrees Celsius, we need a definitive resolution. So, ditch the doom scrolling and set your mind on something infinitely cozier. We're dropping Graham BLVD's Got My Mind Set on You, the perfect palliative for this week's intractable mess.
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1: Berlin just coughed out a power hiccup. Zero explanation for the lapse in presses. Meanwhile, the A7 is grinding defective vehicle chaos narrows the lanes. Hanover weather holding at 12 degrees Celsius and suitably overcast. It's a perfect moment to switch gears. Blondie is unprepared to be called by the original, long-form, unnecessarily dramatic rendition of Call Me

0: politics are a veritable labyrinth, proving that even when Berlin starts its grand socialization spectacles, investors like Vonovia are simply seeing the brake lights flashing red. Severe political uncertainty is absolutely crippling new housing construction across the sprawling metropolis. And if chaos on a geopolitical scale is enough, brace yourself for A7 traffic disaster, where a deceased fox makes the left lane a no-go between Schwalenberg West and Ector. That's a real piece of road grimace. Luckily, Helmstedt is still holding at 10 degrees Celsius, though overcast clouds suggest the mood might cool down further towards 6 Celsius by nightfall. Sometimes you just need a soundtrack for the struggle. Natalie Imbruglia's Torn is coming up next. Maybe when we feel truly torn apart by the governance, at least the music is expertly spun.
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1: Our national gingerbread has plummeted 10% to a 7-year nadir, proving stability is truly a phantom, at least Phil Collins is. Every day is here to remind us some things. Thankfully, remain steadfast, even when Hanover cools to 12 degrees Celsius.

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1: Hoopoo.fm. Tuesday morning chaos is setting in, folks. So much dilly-dallying in the regional political circus, with Limbarker urging unity while simultaneously highlighting governmental inertia and those fiscally vapid tax pronouncements. 10 degrees Celsius here in Delmenhorst, and the clouds are a perfect mirror to this whole recalcitrant mess. On the road, be extra vigilant. South and Dorfmark are dealing with dangerous detritus. Let's just hope the societal infrastructure doesn't succumb to these systemic hiccups before Ayaz drops his replay for us.

0: News update alert. That whole political dance over reform still feels like a muddy, slow reel. Limbacher sees the slow pace and warns against budgetary fluff, preferring stable ground over mere political carnival. Outside, Wilhelmshaven sits at 11 degrees Celsius, overcast, perfectly matching that cautious mood. If you're hurtling through Lower Saxony, A31 near Wulthausen demands extreme vigilance. Road detritus complicates the journey. But enough tedious deliberation. We need traction, real forward momentum. Cue the absolute exhilaration of Caleb Hiles' Don't Stop Me Now.
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0: Tuesday just hit 11:40 a.m. and I'm thinking, how much stability is truly stable when the whole machine is just perfecting managed mediocrity? BVB locking in that decade of coasting feels less like commitment and more like organizational dithering. Out there, the A28 is fractured, a faulty truck hazard chilling operations near Oldenburg. 90% of these subtle dips into comfort are just distractions from the real infrastructural quandaries. 90 degrees out of nowhere. Wait, no, Göttingen is a mere 9 degrees Celsius, all cloudy disappointment. But hey, since we've collectively decided not to achieve stellar momentum, let's just embrace the myth of flight. Cue Owl City's shooting star, because pretending to sparkle feels necessary today.
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0: B, embracing institutional bliss until 2029 feels like sitting in a 9 degrees Celsius cloud zero impetus, absolute stasis. Meanwhile, that A29 route near Oldenburg is fraught with objects, so keep moving, because there is definitely still marching on.
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Good noon on Tuesday. Europe feels acutely fragile today. Those global valuations, they wobble. Tech competition is fierce and China's consumption woes whisper darkly about regulatory failure. Hanover is holding steady at 12 degrees Celsius, which is hardly conducive to existential dread. Speaking of staying steady, the A28 from Oldenburg to Lea is totally clear, all lanes open. Keep the momentum going because nighttime drops to 8 degrees Celsius. That kind of chilling temperature demands good music. Let Bel Perez let the sunshine in.

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1: Hoomove.fm. The market valuation drama is pretty weighty today, isn't it? With all that high competition floating around? Meanwhile, Lunenburg is stuck at 11 degrees Celsius under a seriously overcast blanket. At least the A2 is totally squared away, which is a decent distraction from all this global wobbling. Heading into the night when things dip to 6 degrees, we need a vibe to elevate the existential slump. Let's trade these financial fears for pure euphoria, Charlie XCX, and you are the perfect sonic antidote.

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PGH confirms maximum penalty for Hamburg's couriers. Another grand gesture punishing the symptom, not the systemic disease. Meanwhile, Helmstedt clings stubbornly to 11 degrees Celsius beneath a cloud cover that mirrors the civic malaise. The A7 thankfully reports all danger lifted, a much-needed clearing amid the turmoil. As the temperature slumps to 6 degrees overnight, we require something delightfully unhinged. Get ready, because Johnny B and the Hooters are here to shake off this meteorological and legislative heaviness.

smoke is thick and even 12 degrees feel shrouded in that same opacity, time to kick out the gloom because we're about to boil things over with this track.

0: 13 degrees and overcast over Braunschweig, a perfect metaphor for how the opaque world prefers high stakes whispering over transparency. Right now, the B6 in Stocken is absolutely jammed with peril. People are on the roadway in both directions. And speaking of dangerous opacity, Pantisano's talk with Vonovia disappeared because the corporation prefers shadowy brokerage to public scrutiny. It is quite the governance quandary. We need a mental recalibration from all this economic atrophy and systemic skulking. Let's dispense with the brooding dread and embrace something decidedly infectious. Get ready to bounce back to earth with Britney Spears and Ooh Ooh Baby.
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0: Tuesday, 13th October, 12:50. Wolfsburg is stuck under a blanket of 13 degrees Celsius overcast, a perfect meteorological match for the day's palpable miasma of institutional quandaries. On the road, the A29 Giardellini is riddled with stones near Wilhelmshaven, a literal scattering of pebbles, much like the transparency Pantisano sought from Vonovia, which promptly dissolved into closed-door charades. Massive corporations demanding privacy while ignoring accountability. It's truly exquisite governance failure. We are adrift in systemic uncertainty, and honestly, what more could one survive? Look, you need some place to feel safe, even if it's just pretend. So, we're jumping straight to Jay Sean and Where You Are. Maybe the location of genuine competence, unlike the recent corporate labyrinth.
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1: This grey 13-degree Tuesday feels like German governance. Slow, weighed down, and utterly stagnant. Söder himself is breathing down their necks, demanding actual momentum after this bureaucratic paralysis. Strength of a Woman is up next.

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1: Tuesday afternoon sees global statesmen squabbling over a penurious EU budget cut, whilst still grappling with war aid and expediting Montenegro's entry. Honestly, the complexity of this whole quandary is exhausting. It feels like we're stuck at minus a million degrees of geopolitical chill. Don't worry though, streets around Stucken and Hanover are mercifully clear. Since the world decision makers appear frozen, the next song asks us to dance like we're making love. Let's find some joy before the evening dips down to 6 degrees. Switch.

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1: Tech titans are sweating because the IFO calculated restricting data access could shatter Germany's i4 40 billion AI potential, crashing it down to just Pi 155 billion. That is a colossal plunge, a regulation vortex. Meanwhile, local transport crawls. 4 kilometers near AD Stur are bogged down by construction works. From existential data dilemmas to a mild vehicular stutter, we deserve a sonic upheaval. Need something big to pull us out of this digitally deep current? Sum 41 asks us to sink in too deep.

Nuremberg Airport shuts down over a vague emergency. That is a suspension of certainty, folks. Pill spotted a ghost, perhaps a drone, sparking serious doubt about official clarity regarding aerial hazards. And it's not just the skies. The A1 stretch near Stuckenborstel is a graveyard of objects, a perilous obstacle course cautioning drivers. We are all stuck, navigating fragments, unable to proceed past what feels like 1 degree of meaningful movement today. Now, instead of stalling, we are about to blast off. Get ready for Christina Aguilera and Lil' Kim. Hope your car can actually handle. Can't hold us down.

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1: The economic gears are grinding. A shocking 3.3% hike, plus 3 kilometres of standstill traffic on the A1. Forget the cloud cover and that dreary 12 degrees. We're roaring through this with The Stones.

0: The BGH hammers out sentences in Hamburg, focusing on enforcement while the rest of the structure still feels dangerously shaky, even with those heavy weights lifted. Still, we got to navigate this chaos. A293 is holding up with a breakdown near Oldenburg-Etzhorn. Listen, it's 13 degrees out in Hanover. Before I hand over, Carl is taking the helm. He's got such a massive heart, and frankly, he's probably so sullen right now, he'll look like a very dramatic, jazz-infused gargoyle. Tune into his set. We're diving headfirst into Do It by the Boss Hoss.
1: Let's go. Back this groove up. Ubu FM.

Yo, what up? Kay says she needed a sabbatical because she gets restless. Good riddance. That MERS guy ain't wrong. They making the system so shaky that folks are financially tired out. Look at Wolfsburg, 14 Celsius in clouds. Some things just refuse to budge, like the car stuck on the 8293 near Oldenburg Etzhorn. When hope starts breaking down, we gotta stay solid. Next up, so soul is blibbing, right? Glad things are sticking around. This ain't changing, ain't moving, it just is. Let's ride.

0: Nuremberg Airport just threw an absolute meltdown over some drone phantom buzz. They halt everything, scramble the scene, but the truth? Keep it locked up. Official panic is wild. All that tension sounds like someone got to say goodbye to a situation. Same low energy chill as Hamburg, 12 Celsius, blanket of gray overhead. Next, Dean Lewis gonna give us that tired farewell feeling. Pull up.
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Y'all trying to tell me 3.3% inflation is just a spiky number? Nonsense. These politicians letting the energy costs run riot. They promise salvation, but we got oil price madness. Keep your wheels tight, though. The A30 is looking sketch, with parts scattered near Rhine North. Seriously, this whole zone is stressed. Outside, it feel like 13 degrees, chill but overcast. Time to drop into the vibe. The weekend got us cooking now.

0: Racket talks about benefit cuts? Nah. Those boardroom buzzers thinking workers should accept a dozen months of struggle while the millionaires exploit those tax loopholes, those folks are cooked. Speaking of things that are clear, the A293 is looking spotless, but outside it's raining fierce at 13 degrees in Braunschweig. All right, gotta bump the mood, yo. Turning the page to regard. Yeah, we vibing, but pray this anthem ain't as freezing as that 7-degree night drop coming later.
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1: Yo, 2:40 in the afternoon, and we caught up in this ruckus. CDU Chief Murr is trying to dismantle the Rente Mint 63, claiming all that benefit aid is a costly joke on the youth. Man, these guys only see the legend, not the lot of us hustling. Speaking of clarity, the 831 is looking clean headed toward Meppen, but peep this, the road work at O'Rean is officially cleared now. 14 degrees Celsius out there in Osnabrück, skies drape heavy, but things moving. Time to put the pedal down and let Offenbach take over.

0: afternoon, and we clocking in at 25. Y'all see this wine report? They talking about German harvest, 820 million hectoliters, but watching it shrink under the heat. That climatic squabble ain't just water scarcity, man. It's the whole system brittle. The regulators built this on paper, but forgot the reality out here. Then check this. Traffic is cooking at Dam of Bourges West. Objects on the asphalt. Another hazard, a damn warning sign. Currently 14 degrees in Helmstedt, looking cloudbound. But when that night drops to 6 degrees and clear, who is fixing to deal with all this brittle pressure? We rolling into the vibes now. Let the weekend drop.
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1: These establishment actors look weak tonight. CDU riding at 19. AFD boasting 26. But 55% ain't got no faith in nobody. The whole structure brittle and you got 25% who just decided they nah. Now watch the road system crumble. Dammer Burge West got objects on the asphalt. A real hazard. Hamburg clocking in at 12 degrees, overcast skies, until that fog rolls in at night, dropping to 6 degrees. Gotta move past the chilling politics and the frigid air. Next up, Britney. She trying to say she can't make you love her sound familiar? That level of emotional zero is exactly what we're dealing with.
2: 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I'm just

0: Minister pushing pension moves too fast. Expert tips tossed ain't nothing built to last. Look at the A2 though. People are out there, danger on the tarmac like the whole setup. Just when you think you got it fixed, another structure buckles. You gotta laugh at that. That Mayday parade track, asking you to accept every single shape or form. Man, this whole situation needs a serious reform. Hamburg currently chilling at 12 degrees, but when that fog hits later, you dip to 6 degrees and the anxiety stays the same.
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0: setup is shaking, man. They fixing a little piece only for the rest of the beast to remain decayed. Just saw the A1 traffic cleared up, a quick breather in the chaos. Outside, Wilhelm Shaven is chilling at 14 degrees Celsius. Nobody really cares about the temperature, nah. The system is fucked anyway. This May Day parade track, in every way, shape, or form, is what we need to cope with this perpetual disfigurement.
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1: Man, they really let the CDU crumble, I tell you. MERS got approval dip into a meager 11%. That's only because 61% of his own crew are already dissatisfied and doubting his whole lifespan in politics. Them big cats are falling apart, and it reminds me of the A2, 7 kilometers of gridlock near Cross Hanover. Both the road and the Capitol are in stasis. Wolfsburg is just chilling at 14 degrees, drizzling out. Nobody really cares if the infrastructure is stuck or if the party is failing. Nah, we need some genuine sound through this systemic shambles. Maestro and CJ Beers right here.

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1: Tuesday, 13th October, 3:40. You see this mess? Wahlburgers floating the basic income idea, but it's all paper thin. AI business tax revenue pays for the upheaval, but it's still corporate growth talk. Ducking the real policy details like they dodging a 4-kilometer lane reduction east of Pine A. Oast toward Braunschweig Wattenbüttel. It feels systemic, like riding through patchy traffic at 14 degrees overcast. We need something solid, something that doesn't crumble like those empty commitments. Later, when it chills out to 8 degrees, we got Doja Cat coming through, woman. Yeah, she really got that confidence, but you gotta wonder how much of that strength lasts when the whole world is in shambles.

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1: These soups crumble faster than a burnt croissant. Murr's barely scraping 11%, with 61% of his own crew rejecting the blueprint. That ain't leadership, that's structural rot. We talking systemic implosions. Look at the traffic down there. 4 kilometers of stop start near Pine Oost toward Brosh, Wygwatt, and Buttle. It mirrors the state of the soul. Everything got shaky, even when the Geiger counter reads just 12 degrees Celsius and the sky is totally opaque. We deserve better than this paltry parade of perpetual paralysis.

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1: Yo, let me tell y'all, these suits got their whole system right, ain't they? The commissioner peeked right through the facade, exposed how every level from the federal down to the street is just neglected, talking about protection gaps that are straight up criminal. Like a staggering refusal to even mandate basic teacher training? Mad dash. Only thinking about the heat, like this Wolfsburg day at 16 degrees, seems less perilous than the blueprint failure that got out here. Traffic check B2, that whole busted warning on the 827 near Bremerhaven, is dropped. Danger lifted, ain't no big deal. Now I need something with teeth, something that hits hard. Let's run through Ellie Goulding's power.

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1: A dope thought. All that talk about changing the system, even when you barely got the wheel, only to find your influence stuck depending on some CD you win. They still playing games with power while the rest of us just deal with the infrastructure fallout. They lifted the bad street warning out there on the 827 near Delmenhorst, though, chilling down at 15 degrees this afternoon. One small section of trouble gone right when they supposed to be fixing the whole thing. Nice going chill further down to 7 degrees. We moving past these dusty declarations, because this night we need some Kuduro heat.

0: Man, this reform they scream about is just another act. Talking about speed when the whole damn mechanism moves slower than a glacier, stuck in some bureaucratic mire. Meanwhile, out there on the A2, near Paney, a defective truck is causing chaos in the lanes. This whole structure is rotten, from the top to the asphalt. Helmstead is sitting at 16 degrees, looking all cloudy. But when that night drops to 6 degrees, the real trouble clears. We ain't fixing the system, we're just moving past the wreckage. Culture war's coming up.
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1: You see this Kirkland hype talking big for president, but his influence still weak, kind of like stuck traffic on the A2 around Langenhagen. 7 kilometers backing up just so? Man, that ain't power. That's a bottleneck. We moving past this facade. Temperature outside in Lunenburg is 15 degrees Celsius, still looking gray, same as the game. Now let's get started. Let's see what kind of ruckus Something Got Me Started is going to put into this day.

us apart. But I want you in my world.

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1: Look, they talk a good game, but the truth is, the system got cracked. They can't handle a little drought, not even expecting 8.2 million hectoliters when the climate is already on fire. Regional weak links like Falls got sidelined by the bureaucrats. Meanwhile, on B65, some clowns spill oil slick near Ricklinger Chrysler that's bigger than the state failure. Temperature in Gutnin is 13 degrees Celsius, feels swampy. We moving past the mess. Requests up. Robbie Williams is pulling through with Be a Boy.

rot in Saxony-Anhalt? CDU walking out of the room because of those suspicions of slick voting gangs. That ain't just politics. That's the whole framework failing. We watched this slow systemic decay unfold. And speaking about cracks in the foundation, the IB65 still leaking oil slick out near Ricklinger Chrysler. Danger out there. Another mess. Same busted infrastructure. Hamburg is at 14 degrees Celsius, feeling that cloudy despair. We need something loud to cut that dread. Next up, the All-American Rejects with Gives You Hell.

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Just cause I got a lot of fame, super. Prince couldn't get me, change my name, Papa. 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Picture black saying, oh.

0: Tuesday, 5 p.m. All this talk about AI disrupting labor, Wahlberger just dropped some dubious proposal, trying to fund that basic income with some tax breaks from the big corporations. They ain't even got policy, just wishful thinking banked on corporate bloat. Same busted structure, man. Like that danger on the A7 near Hanover, defective vehicle on the curve, pure hazard. The whole machinery is compromised, moving slow and unstable, barely getting past 15 degrees Celsius out here. Hubble FM knows the truth. Tonight, the system is drowning. We need something deeper, something with that ominous weight. The doors are spinning us riders on the storm.
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0: Yo, Saxony and Hall is straight off the rails. CDU party members planning to bolt, scared they're breathing too close to the truth about that minister-president setup. Institutional erosion, they call it. But we know this is just theatrical desperation, man. The whole political circus is wobbling like a poorly rigged carnival ride under this 15-degree overcast pressure. Traffic's calm near Oldenburg, which is funny because nothing here is ever calm. This collective edifice is pure charade. Still trying to find that bedrock, that honest foundation, when everything feels so far away. Later we got Nickelback. Gotta pray that far away doesn't make me feel even more alienated. Hooper FM knows the receipts.
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1: Tuesday clock hit 5:20, and this city still feel like it under duress. Y'all hear this? IFO is warning the government, saying their regulatory gibberish and restrictive data access gonna choke Germany's AI potential. They clocking at risk, predicting a drop from 450 billion EUR down to just 155 billion EUR if they ain't holding those copyright exceptions. That's political graph, plain and simple. Traffic on the A2A clearing to a Oldenburg, which is the only good thing on the block right now. Delmenhorst got 15 degrees and it looked murky, but at least the system ain't got a total breakdown. See it drop the greatest for you. Let the beat elevate above all that expensive noise. Hubu FM, keep it real.

Yo, you think these leaders are fixing something? Nah, the whole MERS defense is just a hustle, a distraction from the deep right. They try to accelerate the reforms while the truth about boss is hanging there, unspoken. And peep that traffic on the 829. There ain't no guardrail against disaster. Folks are out where the danger is, near Volslap. It's a volatile vibe, 14 degrees and still this kind of murky. Let's leave them puppets to their political clown show. Foreo requested Underwater, Diplo, and Ride That Sound. 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
1: Y'all watch them old clock takers. These leaders try to prune the EU budget, looking mighty ostentatious, while the whole thing still swims in this 14 degrees Celsius overcast quagmire. They want to plant some green money, but the whole stability game is brittle, trying to swallow Montenegro while Ukraine aid still hanging in the air. Keep your eye on that fragile flex before the dawn drops to 6 degrees and clears out. Pharrell requested Houdini by Dua Lipa. Let's ride that sound. 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
1: Bet. Y'all peep this? The elite still finding ways to dodge the heavy taxes while the real people stress about losing that stable security. It's a mess, man. This whole rig system ain't even fighting it off. It's slowly cooling, like when this cloud cover dips from 14 degrees down to 6. Ain't no saving this ship. So we diving deep into LAA. Wedding going under, because this ain't just water. This the whole damn economy. Hoobu FM, let's go. No.

0: Yo, Tuesday night, 6 o'clock sharp, we here. You see the politics? Big shots throwing shade like they ain't got problems. MERS denying stuff while trying to look clean. Smitch. People are messing around with scandals while some folks are stuck on the A7 near Bad Fallenbostel. Objects everywhere and metal bits kicking out of the lane. Drive careful, fam. Next up, Kim Carnes. Better Davis Eyes. Let's roll.
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0: the system vexing me tonight. Every time you think it's cool, some high official drop a bomb. They talking about suffocating Germany's 440 billion EURAI potential, predicting a brutal dip to only 155 billion unless they let the copyright exception slide. Talk about a regulatory debacle. Meanwhile, same struggle, right? 4 kilometers jammed on the A2 near Langenhagen. Stuck in these bad roads just like the economy stuck in policy. Y'all ready for some chill vibe, though? The Knox, yeah. Lay that slow song down.
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0: Nice.
1: Y'all trying to shake that glacial pace, right? They saying the system's sluggish, which is code for completely broken down. Meanwhile, Hildesheim hanging at 14 degrees Celsius, looking hazy under this gray sky. The A1 finally cleared out. Guess even the jams decide to dissolve. Tomorrow is 6 degrees, clear air coming through. That rapid reform talk is only good if the whole structure ain't rusted out. Let's ride this feeling. Put some Offenbach on.

0: Tuesday night, y'all catch that? Murr's on the attack, saying the whole Rente Miss 63 scam ain't sustainable. That pricey scheme is dragging down the younger generation under this fucked up economic scaffold. Look, 12 degrees in Göttingen, overcast. But talking austerity tells you the cold truth, innit? Traffic on the A1 cleared up, so that's one thing dissolving. Still getting that chill, expecting 4 degrees come morning. Hubu FM ain't slowing for nobody, so lock in. Turn this club around. RIO, Fee Eugene coming through.
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1: Hulu.fm. 6:40 o'clock Tuesday night, y'all tuned in. Listen, all them political acrobatics in Brussels, they talking budget cuts and bureaucracy crushes, but me, I see the rot, man. Germany is trying to slim the fat off the EU while still demanding green funds, a pure cap move. They fixated on Montenegro expansion while the whole aid situation for Ukraine is leaking through cracks. Ain't got no clutch plan when the foundations are shakier than cheap stucco. It's gotta be this way, when priority flips faster than the weather. Right now in Oldenburg, it's 15 degrees and cloudy, but by morning, that chill drops to 8 degrees. Totally different forecast. Hoover FM stays solid, fam. We ain't been into the political freeze. We got Halsey coming through with Bad at Love. Lock in.

That airport melodrama, fam? All that hype by the air emergency. But nah, man, we see the charade. They panic easier than a bad credit score. Just when we think the cycle breaks, the system finds a reason to oscillate. Osnabrück holding at 15 degrees with a drizzle, but their narrative is hotter than a faulty engine. They're overreacting to a flicker while the fundamentals crumble. You think they got control? Never. Hubu FM is keeping it factual, no flash, no facade. Get ready for some curveball charm. Pussycat dolls in the mix.

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1: Check it. Germany landed that UN Council gig for 2027 to 2029, they say. Yeah, government loves the headline, talking global rights. But fam, critics caught that vibe, just a plastic curtain to hide the messes back home. Window dressing straight up. And watch the roadways, 827 near Bremerhaven South is pure danger. Dare wreaking havoc, so if you ain't moving, you're stuck. We talk a serious hazard there. Keep that skepticism simmering like a low 12 Celsius simmer. Let me switch this move from heavy politics to pure kinetic might. Y'all ready for some big energy? Lato and Mariah on the decks with Big Khaled. Hubu FM, never complacent.

Look, they got that UN council spot, this global rice blabber, but we all know it's just window dressing, a political scrim to hide the homegrown corrosion. Things are a tangled mess out here. Traffic normalized near Hanover, yeah, but that's just patchwork. The atmosphere in Oldenburg is 15 degrees Celsius, wet rain, perfect for thinking about how cracked the system is. We keep hoping for a reprieve. Next up, we gotta pivot to some deep emotional trauma. Celine Dion slinging Because You Love Me. Prepare yourselves. That song asked if you ever made the cut feels a lot like the national census lately. Hoobo FM, don't blink.

0: life.
1: The DAX is wobbling, right? Market's scared of valuations climbing past 90 degrees, but they still cherry-pick the scraps, never trusting the management. Meanwhile, gas costs keep spinning out of control, a steady four-number rise in every pocket. Look at the streets. That unsecured mess near Harburg says the chaos ain't locked to the stock exchange. It's out on the highway, too. A bad sign, you dig? Rolled same as the economy. Now brace up, because Cher's coming through with I'll Never Stop Loving You, Hubo FM.

0: That political gravy train is still stuck, see? They want that sugar tax for health, but these farm lobbies still got a hold of the reins. Can't even tax the sweets, because some rich crew is scared of a few extra bucks. Nah, the system is compromised before the race even starts. Speaking of things being compromised, the A1 near Harburg is still an unsecured mess. Major dangers out there. 43 miles of rolling tetanus. Man, the chaos ain't restricted to the ledger. It hits the highway, too. Get set, because Project Chase McDaniel is bumping. Hopefully, this track gives us some forward motion, because everything else feels like it's caught in a low-grade 12-degree stall just barely above freezing. Hubu FM.
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1: Tuesday night. Look at these clowns. Green screaming about the CDU bending the knee to the AfD capitulation. They just admitting the puppet masters got stronger. Real democracy? Nah, man, this is a stage surrender to the fundamentalists. You see the chaos? A1 accident near Harburg. Traffic done messed up quick. Meanwhile, up in Oldenburg, 15 degrees and the rain is barely keeping up with the collapse. Hope this Lincoln Park is coming up because we all feel pushed away from the truth. Always. Hoobu FM keeps it real.

0: Tuesday night. Look, those governing clowns are proving some serious weakness, finally succumbing to the fundamentalist fever because, yeah, the Greens are howling about the CDU's capitulation to the AFD. It's a worrying surrender, nah, man. They at least just clocked that the puppet masters got tougher. Meanwhile, down in the lowlands, traffic is a mess. Defective truck on a hard shoulder near Bad Eilsen, causing a major cacophony. Don't get comfortable, Bremen is rocking 14 degrees with light showers, but by the morning, you'll still need a coat for that cool 7 degrees. This kind of institutional stumble makes a guy crave voltage, a righteous racket. You need something to crack this suffocating system. So we rolling into the clash, keeping it raw, keeping it real. Rock the Casbah.
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These suits are caught up in a drama brawl over who said what. Internal feuds ain't fixing anything. Meanwhile, that whole A2 Wild animal record sounds like pure chaos. Listen closely. We pulling up Mike Posner now.

0: Nuremberg.
1: Hear this. Nuremberg Airport goes ghost over some vague air emergency. Another sign the establishment can't even control the atmosphere, let alone reality. Pilots spot something they ain't supposed to see, and they shut the whole system down. Meanwhile, out of your way, look at the A2. Badenendorf is a disaster zone. Unsecured chaos near the wild animals wrecking the lane. It's all systemic malfunction, man. Outside, it's a damn 15 degrees Celsius in Osnabrück, just prepping for some bleak 8 Celsius tomorrow. We ride through this static. Your problem by imminent and cloudy June is up.

0: tonight.
1: Watch the big leagues play poker over the world and hear them debate sanctions for Putin's missile terror, still missing how vulnerable the whole system is. It's a whole deflection. Out near Bad Nindorf, though, the road is an unsecure mess thanks to bad luck and some wild colliders. The A2 is proper chaos in the curve. Keep calm. We got 15 degrees Celsius and a light drizzle soaking the pavement in Osnabrück. That tension feels deep, just like the song coming up. Talk, talk, such a shame.
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1: Still 8:30 in the evening, and all I see is this ridiculous caprice. The Hague is bagging dudes with tonnages of cocaine, yeah? Heavy sentence, big deal. Until you realize that ain't fixing the rotten foundation they built the whole system on. We policing the weeds instead of the wicked, straight up. Out near Hanover, though, the road's got its own kind of cacophony. A dead critter slowing traffic to a standstill. You catching that? 15 degrees outside, with the absurdity is hotter. Hope you keep that slow roll momentum, because the temperature is dropping to 8 degrees later this morning. Now listen, I said we need a moment of zen, a beat to master disillusionment. Let the brilliance of Maisie Peters start in her, my regards. Take that.

0: Look, all this noise over Berlin politics, this coalition just fractured instantly. Greens, SPD, all that chatter over Israel status is just a display of institutional hypocrisy. What's to go on down on the A2 near Hanover West is a sheer spectacle of mortality, a dead animal blocking the road entirely. You gotta drive cautious because the chaos ain't confined to Parliament either. Weather check, Helmstedt clocking 13 degrees in overcast skies today. But when the foundational stability of the world is this shaky, we need something frivolous. Let's jump into In Person by the Pussycat Dolls. Only they can teach you how to manage this deep fry reality.
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1: Look, this Kirkland chatter ain't nothing but theatrical bluster, pretending some man holding a megaphone can shift the national tectonic plates. He talking big about stopping the AFD while still being completely contingent on the CDU choice. That's systemic weakness wrapped up in a sparkly facade. The HU highway is finally clear from that nasty wreck, but the structural debris ain't in the asphalt, it's in the government. Osnabrück sits at 16 degrees Celsius, dripping like this whole damn nation. Nah, stop dissecting the decay. Rick Arena coming up.

0: Listen, the spiritual puppet masters got sick, popping off the lung for a tiny nodule, and you think they ain't telling us where the real rot's starting? Government health management looking frail like cheap China. Even the high rollers got vulnerable. Good news, though, the chaos on the A2 between Dortmund and Hanover is lifted. Clear from Bad Nindorf, y'all can breathe. Meanwhile, Hamburg is shivering at 14 degrees Celsius. Drip, drip, drip. Don't get complacent because the infrastructure fixed up. The machine is still geared for collapse. West Coast by One Republic coming.
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Yo, Berlin flipped out again. Another power flicker at the press conference and they offer nothing. Zilch. Like that ain't already telling us the whole damn foundation is fried. Outside here in Gutingen, we got the 12 degrees Celsius sludge, overcast and dragging. Folks think a shortcut means the system repaired itself, but we know better. The whole machine is always geared to stutter. Now you want to hear some stitches in the band-aid for this wreckage? Shawn Mendes coming up.

glasses got the whole damn street stuck, right? Every one of them big suits yelling about how slow the gears turn, how the state is rotten with paperwork. We're dealing with that level of paralysis, same as when the Braunschweig weather hangs at 14 degrees Celsius and just won't move. These dudes want to tear down the old setup, force the system to change, but ain't nobody fixing the crippling bureaucracy. You feel me? We need something powerful to shatter this sluggish routine. This ain't no fairy tale stuff. You ready for grown woman? She knows how the real fire burns, trying to bust out of these old limits.

but the establishment always cuffs the profits. Flipping from financial hazard to street hazard, stay vigilant down on A2 near Luth. Defective trucks and tire scraps creating messy obstacles for the drivers. It's wild. Out there in Oldenburg, it's hovering around 6 degrees Celsius, but we pivoting the vibe now. Marie Serneholt is dropping. That's the way my heart goes to help you forget the whole damn mess.

Overnight, the illusion just got more glossy. Those Eurojackpot traps with the 10 million to 120 million promises, they ain't fortune finds. They're just a colossal diversion program. Vulnerable citizens fund the payout.

0: That sugar tax drama is just the establishment trying to siphon more loot, making the small producers pay the premium for the megabucks. This systemic drain matches that rough ride on the A27, where some jacked up truck is turning that pavement into a perilous wreck zone. Out in Lunenburg, the vibe is already dipping to 13 degrees and rain is dropping, even though it'll drop further to 6 degrees later on. We need something solid to push back against the gloom. My drummer's girlfriend, AOTBOKERA, hits deep to reset the frequency.
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0: Sugar levy is a total ripoff. Truth, trying to pump hundreds of millions out of pockets while the A27 has truck debris making Walls Road a hazard zone. This ain't just systemic bleed, man. The vibe dipped to 13 degrees in Braunschweig and rain is dropping hard. We ride out the chaos, then we ride out the rhythm. Fergie just dropped London Bridge. Let the bass drop and forget that government sting. Y'all stay locked in. The energy ain't breaking. That's it for Carl. Finally done with the shift. Mike stepping in now. Hold tight.
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Night, Hubo FM listeners, Mike here. Finally breathing a sigh of relief after Carl's wonderfully testy shift. The city's certainly cold, 12 degrees and drizzle in Göttingen, but the mood is decidedly less glacial than his commentary. Infrastructure stress, eh? Berlin found itself completely dark during a major press conference. Zero explanation, just pure bureaucratic mystification. Makes you wonder just how sturdy that stability truly is. We're leaning into the rhythm now. Don't let the 4-degree morning chill ruin the night. Euro trip.

Helmstedt is sitting at a cool 13 degrees, all cloudy overhead. Seems everyone these days is looking for an incentive to move, either into some new industry or desperately into the pension pot. It's a grand system, isn't it? Cleverly shifting liability, ensuring the gears keep turning. Even if you feel a distinct form of systemic insistence, those labor suggestions certainly introduce a novel pressure. Let's let Ellie Goulding take the wheel now. Something that shows what happens when things undeniably could happen.

Soul Skitter is holding at 13 degrees Celsius right now. A bit of a drizzle, but worry not. The morning promises a crisp 6 degrees and a view as clear as a conscience. On that note of chilly calculations, the ruling crew has finalized their tiered sweetness tax. From July 2027, anything exceeding 5 Gi 100 Miller will incur a 26 centiliter penalty, while the bolder drinks over 8 Gi 100 Miller tick up to 32 cents. Even the tiniest distillers under 1 million liters find relief from this financial imposition. Hundreds of millions flowing to the state, predictably. Enough bureaucratic precision to make you yearn for a simple, magnificent, nonsensical escape. Let's leave the reckoning behind and let Axwell Ingrosso carry us above the noise with More Than You Know.

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1: The colossal diversion, those Eurojackpot numbers, are the antithesis of fixing the system, even if Helmstedt is presently holding at 13 degrees. Well, enough of that. Maybe we can embrace the actual escapism Ray E is offering.

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1: So, the colossal diversion continues. Winning numbers 11, 17, 20, 22, 35 prove that odds of 140 million still distract us, even if the morning forecast promises a mere 8 degrees. Meanwhile, near Rastplatz Verelheide, two defective vehicles make the HU quite precarious for anyone walking. Hubu FM has the current mood lifted, though. Hylia is serving up in your eyes, a perfect contrast to those heavy-duty anxieties, 14 degrees, and an absolute groove.

anxieties surrounding AI might induce a market caper, but out here, the mood is settling. The traffic confusion on the A7 clearing offers a kind of local exhale. Osnabrück holds a generous 16 degrees Celsius. What a bomb. Transitioning from macro uncertainty to melody, Juan Carlos Lobajo drops Runaway Baby.

0: It is 11 o'clock at night, Tuesday, 13th October. Political skirmishes rage as CDU leader Merz has sharply rejected SPD accusations regarding Birbal Bas, seemingly accelerating reforms to divert the entire narrative. Now, shifting focus from parliamentary plots to pavement problems, police are on site following an accident in Hanover West and Hanover Langenhagen. In Braunschweig, the damp air settles at 14 degrees Celsius with a slight drizzle. Another night, another deluge. Queuing for a dose of genuine Teutonic gusto, we turn to Die Prinzen with their track, Alles nur geklaut.
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0: 11:10 at night. The numbers are bleak. 55% lack confidence in the establishment, a deep frost settling over the political landscape somehow. Even if the CDU-ACSU holds back at 18%, the atmosphere suggests nationwide disillusionment. Luckily, the A27 roads near Bremerhaven are clear. Things haven't completely ground to a halt out there. Delmenhorst enjoys a reasonably clear 14 degrees Celsius right now, though tomorrow promises a chillier single-digit 7 degrees. From this collective political mire, let's seek some genuine texture. We turn now to Eric Clapton, spinning I Shot the Sheriff, a requested dose of introspection to cut through the noise.
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1: Kubu FM, bringing you the lowdown. A political deluge seems inevitable considering MERS's approval tanked to just 11%, compounded by a stunning 61% dissatisfaction within his own faction. A spectacular implosion, frankly. If those political ties are turbulent, driving is not ideal either. Stay aware of objects blocking the A29 Jadalini near Oldenburghofen. Hanover currently enjoys a mild 15 degrees Celsius, but those frigid 8 degrees are gathering for the morning. For this collective hum of disillusionment, let's dive into some deep yearning. The weekend is here with Cry For Me, perfectly suited for anyone whose current state requires a dramatic sigh.

0: airports and the A29 both prove that sometimes a little drama is inevitable, even when things are clearing up to 14 degrees. Now we go straight to Rihanna, because even when the bureaucracy is utterly chaotic, some love is always impeccably orchestrated.
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0: 11:40 at night, Tuesday, October 13th, and the political subversion just hit an apex. All that Dresden drama about the CDU factions threatening to walk out over Saxony, Anhalt's latest power play, it screams institutional cynicism, doesn't it? Meanwhile, Bremen idles comfortably at 14 degrees Celsius, partly cloudy. We're perpetually suspended between grand failures and moderate temperatures. But right now, some clever musical sabotage is in order. Kai Baum is dropping our Beitzeit Beitrug. Because let's be honest, some of us are definitely committing time frauds just listening to this madness.
1: Hubu

0: 11:50 at night, Tuesday, 13th October. Football drama continues. Leipzig got the needed win against PSV, yet Bayern's 3-3 draw with Viking proves that high expectation can simply crumble into pure, glorious chaos. Talk of systemic faltering, yet the A27 status is cleared, lifting all that dread between Verden Oost and Walls Road West, a much necessary clarity. Down in Lüneburg, the air is mercifully crisp at 15 degrees Celsius. We need something buoyant for this particular Tuesday evening. The Glee cast asked for Uptown Funk, so let's trade that performance blunder for some certified funk disruption.
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1: It is midnight, Tuesday, 13th October 2026, and the national quandary is still humming in the wires. Dennis Radke insists workers deserve stability, pointing out the obvious hypocrisy when wealthy elites dodge taxation while we grapple with fundamental economic mediocrity. Amid this simmering stress, I have a tiny piece of local solace. The HU9 is officially cleared so that regional dread between Oldenburg-Hafen and Rastplatz Olmsted-Ost is finally resolved. But don't mistake localized clarity for cosmic optimism. Braunschweig is currently soggy at 14 degrees Celsius, only to drop to a bracing 7 degrees Celsius by morning. It just feels like the universe is whispering ironic truths. We need something that addresses this perpetual struggle, something sharp. Let's dive into Kai Baum's Arbeitseibetrug.

0: The pressure regarding systemic reform, especially for women struggling under menopause symptoms, remains absolutely calcified. In Hamburg, the weather is mild at 14 degrees Celsius, but tonight with Anne Winsborn suggests the long night of national debate is still ahead. Let's go.
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1: Care policies still seem determined to achieve perfect entropy. A diluted compromise regarding nurses' wages means endless expert reviews to simply avoid insolvency. Hanover is pleasant right now at 13 degrees Celsius, that clear sky, though by afternoon it dips to a chilly 8. Separately, the B217 detour near Springe confirms that nature, bless its heart, finds its way onto the road. Let's switch gears away from bureaucratic debris and toward a little effervescence, something worthy of a champagne life.

The B217 near Springe reports a peculiar roadside fixture. A deceased animal hazard on the route between Springe Oost and Alves Rode Wijzentgehege. Football results confirm that lofty rhetoric does not guarantee a proper execution. Bayern's 3-3 draw with Viking highlights systemic turbulence, while Leipzig anchors a needed 1-0 triumph. Helmstedt presently registers 14 degrees Celsius, a hazy overcast, but that atmospheric transition to 6 degrees by afternoon promises crystalline clarity. We'll settle into that cool composure shortly. Next up, a truly excellent track for a late night, perpetually numb existential journey, Rihanna and Eminem.

Everyone's off the face and I'm the odd one out. The DJ isn't great and the music's loud.

0: we watched high expectations dissolve into 3-3 football turbulence tonight. That low hum mirroring Hanover's 13 degrees demands the definitive mood of ZZ Ward.
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1: Institutional stasis reigns at BVB. They've secured more years of predictable competence. Even the minor victories only signal a deeper, more cynical contentment. Meanwhile, out there, traffic on the A27 near Bremen is fraught danger caused by persons in both directions. A miserable 13 degrees Celsius persists over Salzgitter. Edward Maya is next, so brace yourself for some truly sterling stereo love.

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1: Policy momentum seems permanently hesitant. Minister Weilberger favors growth over getting his hands on that crucial revenue for labor reforms. Meanwhile, on the A27 near Bremen, navigating those road conditions, persons in both directions, mind you, sounds like a far more immediate roadblock. Wilhelmshaven is currently 13 degrees Celsius, clear skies offering a semblance of control, but later that chilly air drops to 10 degrees Celsius. Let the electronic pulse of Avicii provide the requisite velocity for this Wednesday night.

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1: Hanover is currently sitting at 13 degrees Celsius, draped in a suitably dramatic layer of overcast gray. The global spotlight, placing Germany on the Human Rights Council roster, sounds like a polished diplomat's victory, doesn't it? Yet, whispers maintain it's just international window dressing to evade the nagging domestic controversies. Speaking of neglect, the A31 is clear toward Emden, but travelers near Nearmoor must exercise intense caution. We're talking debris hurled onto the asphalt. After navigating such severe societal fractures, let's need some true sonic brilliance. Super High, Nika, and Following the Sun. I sincerely hope this track actually leads to a place where the sun follows the intention rather than following political posturing.

0: Osnabrück sits precisely at 13 degrees today, draped in a suitably bleak gray. It seems the outside weather mirrors the temperature of the systemic malaise. Mandatory reforms for women battling invisible issues like menopause are finally being demanded, but the state's glacial response echoes the frigid air. That friction, that societal grinding, reminds us of the debris littering the A31. If you veer near Nearmore, caution remains paramount. Traffic chaos mirrors the constant political combustion. This whole mess, this exhausting lack of sensible resolution, is truly quite theatrical. Prepare yourself. Seed is dropping No More Drama, which is fitting because, frankly, we are drowning in drama regardless of the genre.
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1: Dealing with political absurdity while navigating a defective truck hazard near Hanover Airport is complicated. Forget the geopolitical mess for now. Let's find a clearer trajectory with Bon Jovi's Runaway.

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1: That political wrangling over aid and absolutism in Saxony, Anhalt certainly sounds like intellectual turbulence. Meanwhile, things are clarifying down on the B61, a welcome bit of infrastructural serendipity. Bremen is holding at 13 degrees Celsius, though by later afternoon, that delightful warmth cedes to just 7 degrees. At least traffic is finding a better trajectory than some of these current events. We're winding down the turbulence with Lasgo something. Perhaps we also need something to navigate this mess, eh?

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1: It's 1:50 at night. Nuremberg Airport throwing a sudden air emergencies over a vague, unverified object. Sounds like a plot twist worthy of a blockbuster, except it's real life. But even global mystery isn't as wild as some local delays. Good news, the B61 restriction near Uchte has cleared, a welcome relief to those stuck on the ground. Hamburg is holding at 14 degrees Celsius presently, but watch out for that rapid plummet to 6 degrees Celsius and the fog later. Let's ditch the aviation intrigue and dive into the groove. Jay Sean and Pitbull are coming up with I'm All Yours. I'm all yours.